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2: 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to most of you you have the great brilliant ideas we can always share for the betterment of all Kalau we can always engage so wherever you are my closest opponent was the UDA candidate Samuel Mushinda Nyaga it's good that you conceded defeat I also want to extend a hand you are a brother but as I'd always said you had control over the goons but maybe they were beyond you but I want to tell you I am always there and I know because you are serving in the parliament in that office as the office manager I know we interact as you do the handover we can engage one or two
0: Erhebana sinyo la sirani girogli na chame DCP no senire lek na county nyandara John Medu ina mirisho yi ilo bunke ingi jugo na lol kalau na kwa ika utwa na gina chame DCP Erhebana si Medu holrule IPC tenkara gina ingrashe gino rosida yungelare yungole na titilishe
3: Our new member of parliament, the Honorable Sammy Douglas Kamau Waweru, please allow me to take this very, very early opportunity to congratulate you, Sammy, our new member of parliament for Kalau. I've called you member of parliament for Kalau in faith, and it has now come to pass. First, let me commend the IBC. I think I would want to start there. Jelani and your team, on behalf of our party, we are very satisfied with the services that we got from IBC. We are very, very satisfied, especially your team. Yourself and your appeals, I feel that you gave us a very credible, believable, verifiable, accurate election. Every time our chief agent or ourselves or our agents were reaching out to you or your officers, the responses were very, very swift and very quick. So we are very happy and we are very satisfied.
0: Olong nora ki jani jani rona ne sukong na ke medu tengulun sapok na ke ngolong ngolu e poki di shara hen kuko tol tong na ko ite gini ajo ila ora ora en kai ne sari kan ne sulang na gara na di shara hen jikere na ke kuko kito kola di longkan sunyere ti kita mona apshana.
3: We cannot normalize this kind of violence during election. If this kind of violence is happening just by election, I wonder what will happen in 2027. If a man in a civilian car can wield an AK-47 at uniformed officers and voters. Because we actually feel that this vote would have gone to 60,000, going to 65,000. I feel that there was serious voter suppression. When those people are just shooting, everywhere. Everybody is worried about their safety. This is something that I think we'll pursue once we consult our party leader. It's something that we'll pursue with the IBC. Get to understand how people are being allowed at the full grill of the cameras. to walk around with the AK-47s and shoot just aimlessly. Now I've been just informed that we have lost somebody. It is not what is supposed to happen. Nobody should lose a life because we have an election.
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